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6: Welcome, welcome, welcome back, ladies and gentlemen. This is your host, Saumil, और पहुंच गए आखिरी सेगमेंट में on tonight's show. जी लजरा, thank you for joining me on this beautiful journey. आपके रिक्वेस्ट के साथ हमने शो को अगले लेवल पे लेके गए थे आपके सौजन्य से. Well, thank you so much for calling in with your request and sharing some of the beautiful events and incidents that you have in your life associated with the songs. Every song evokes an emotion, and sometimes when the emotion is touched, the song takes a different meaning. चलिए लेके चलता हूँ आपको अगले गाने की ओर, और

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This song is for Martin. It's his birthday today. Nevinji, thank you for your call. And this is for your son-in-law, Martin, whose birthday is today, June 21st.

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0: Good morning. 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
1: Hi.
0: Hello. How are you?
1: I'm good. How are you?
0: I'm doing great. Very good to hear from you. Aap apna naam bataiye and then tell us the answer. Are you calling for the giveaway?
1: Yes, I am.
0: Okay. All right. So what is your answer?
1: So my name is Himali, and the answer is David Dhawan, and he has directed 46 films.
0: What is your name?
1: Himali.
0: Himali.
1: Yeah.
0: Okay. All right. Thank you, Himali. Just stay close to your phone, and I'm going to announce the winner in a few minutes because I am getting
1: All
0: other calls as well. I really appreciate your call. Okay. Thank you so much.
1: right. Okay. Thank
0: Jee.
1: you.
0: Bye-bye. Good morning. You're. ये तो मुझे अपनी आवाज सुनने लग गई. आप रेडियो की वॉल्यूम कम करके फटाफट से बताइए अपना नाम एंड देन गिव मी द आंसर.
2: David Dhawan and 46 movies.
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2: Nitin, Nitin.
0: Nitin. Okay. All right. So we're headed towards the break. I'm going to announce the winner's name after the break. So why don't you just stay close to the phone? So when I
2: Okay.
0: say whoever is the
2: Okay.
0: winner,
2: Thank you.
0: they can just call me back.
2: Okay.
0: Thank you
2: Thank
0: so much,
2: you. Thank
0: Nitin. I
2: you.
0: appreciate
2: Thank
0: it.
2: you.
0: जी,
2: Bye
0: बाय
2: bye.
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Ye wala song, Father's Day ke occasion par, for all those dads who are fun, wise, kind, strong, sweet, and the best.

My father gave me the greatest, actually, my father gave me the greatest gift anyone could give another person, and that was that he believed in me. He believed that I am the best, and therefore whatever we are all is because of our father thinking nothing but the best for us. And with this song, I am going to be signing off. I am the best. मैं नहीं कह रही, शाहरुख खान कह रहे हैं. Happy Father's Day to all. इसी सॉन्ग के साथ लेती हूँ आज के लिए इजाजत. I will see you next Sunday. Happy Father's Day to all. Enjoy your day. Bye bye.

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1: Well, that was the title track of Dil Chahta Hai. And yes, you know, here's to the songs that make us dance, the melodies that make us smile, and the music that keeps us connected. Happy World Music Day to all my wonderful listeners. You know, music ki shayad ek wo aisi language hai jo aap koi language samjhein, pehchane ya na pehchane, phir bhi jo hai aapko maza aata hai sunne mein music. That's the beauty of music. So wishing you all a very happy World Music Day. Aaj hamare is segment mein till 10:30, travel is the theme of this segment, and the next one is taken from the movie Jab We Met. वो होता है ना कि कुछ कुछ गाने जो हैं brings back some memories, some emotions. Well, this is also one of those songs which I really love.

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1: हाय
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0: गो अहेड.
1: ओके, my dad really loved me really much, and he's gonna take me to watch the Toy Story movie, and he plays with me a lot, and he's the best dad. And
0: awesome, that sounds so much fun. And what's your name?
1: My name is Arshan and I'm 6.
0: Arshan, how do you spell your name? Is it Arshan?
1: Yes.
0: All right, Arshan, that's a fabulous story. Keep listening because I'm still taking, listeners on air. And by the end of this segment, I'll announce who the winner is. And if I do announce your name, then please do give me a call back so that I can take some details from you. All right?
1: Okay.
0: Awesome, man. Enjoy the Father's Day. Make sure you pamper your father, okay?
1: Okay, bye.
0: All right, bye-bye. And yes, I am still taking calls on air. Just let me know a real life's incident why your father is your superhero. Hi, you're live on air. Can you hear me? Hi, you're live on air. Can you hear me? Hello.
2: Hello.
0: Yes, hi.
2: Yeah, hi.
0: Tell me. So,
2: can you hear me?
0: Yes, I can absolutely hear you.
2: Oh, okay.
0: All right. Tell me why your dad is your superhero.
2: Yeah, actually, I'm a mom already. Mm-hmm. So I don't know whether only the kids are needed.
0: No. Anybody can call because okay, for everyone, their dads are their superheroes, right?
2: Yeah.
0: So tell me a real life incident. What makes you believe that your dad is the best superhero?
2: So. Yeah, it was about my husband. Okay. Actually, we were in Hyderabad that time, and my son was very little, like about 2 years old. Mm-hmm. But we were in the flat, and that flat had a door which kept closed by itself due to heavy winds. Mm-hmm. So he was sleeping in the room, and the main door got locked, and I was outside just doing some daily work. But then the child got stuck in the room.
0: Oh, my.
2: Like, inside the flat.
0: Okay.
2: Yeah. So, and we're so scared. I was like, and we were so new there. I didn't know anybody.
0: Yeah.
2: So, it was like kind of a very scary incident for me. Mm-hmm. So, I just called my next door person. And then, because I didn't have my phone either with me.
0: Right.
2: So,
0: right.
2: I just called my husband. He went to the office in the morning. So, he just came back from the office and then He tried to just went from the, from the outside of the apartment.
0: Oh, my gosh.
2: And then he just climbed the first floor, went to the, balcony mm-hmm. of our flat. Mm-hmm. And then he entered from there inside the house.
0: Okay.
2: And he opened it from there. So
0: right.
2: I think he was a superhero.
0: Absolutely.
2: For my two-year-old that time.
0: Absolutely. And what's your name?
2: Yeah, my name is Richa.
0: All right, Richa, so keep listening because I'm still taking calls on air. And by the end of the segment, I'll announce who the winner is, okay?
2: Yeah, sure.
0: All right.
2: Thank you. Happy Father's Day to all.
0: Thank you so much. All right. Hi, you're live on air. So tell me why your dad is your superhero, a real life incident?
3: Yeah, actually, this incident happened when I did my 10th grade in Mumbai.
0: Mm-hmm.
3: And I was actually, I got a good percentage and, I was trying for admission in the colleges. So what happened is I was staying in Bhandup, Bhandup West, and mm-hmm. the college was Jhunjhunwala College in Ghatkopar,
0: okay.
3: Ghatkopar West.
0: Okay.
3: So what happened is I was good in soccer. So I thought I could get, they had a electronics division.
0: Achha.
3: It just opened that.
0: Mm-hmm.
3: admission in the electronic division, because when you take electronics, you don't have to study biology and Hindi.
0: Right.
3: So that was optional. So mm-hmm. I always wanted to go into electronics and do my electronic engineering. So I thought, okay, in 11th grade itself, I could take electronics as my subject. So what happened is, I was just 10th grader, right? I just finished and I got my certificates and all that.
0: Mm.
3: What the mistake I did is I gave all the original certificate to the football coach, and I told the coach I'm good in football and I wanted admission through the sports quota,
0: right,
3: into electronics.
0: Yeah.
3: So he said, okay, I'll try for it and everything.
0: Mm-hmm.
3: But what happened is the coach did not come to the school for another 10-15 days.
0: Oh my.
3: And all my original certificates was with him.
0: Right.
3: So what happens is, if your original certificate is not there, none of the colleges will give you admission.
0: Right.
3: So even if I want to try in any other college, I don't have the original certificate
0: right.
3: with me. So I told my dad I have given my certificates to the coach and the coach is not coming to the college nowadays.
0: Right.
3: So he said, okay, what is the name of the coach? And I told his name is Xavius Marcus or something is the coach's name.
0: Right.
3: So then my dad said, why don't you go to the college and ask them where does he stay and then look out for his house.
0: Mm.
3: And once you get his house, just go and address him and get the original, because the college admission for the government colleges was getting over in 1 or 2 days.
0: Mm-hmm.
3: So he said, at least take the government college, otherwise you will not get admission anywhere.
0: Anywhere, right.
3: So, yeah. So I went to the Jhunjhunwala college. I got his, nobody knows his address. So they just told me that he stays in Ghatkopar East. Now, Ghatkopar East is like a huge area. Where do you find him? So I tried talking to the shopkeepers and everything. I could not get him. So 2 days I tried to get him. I could not. And I came back dejected. And I told my dad, I'm sorry, that is the time my dad said, okay, do one thing, you come with me.
0: Okay.
3: So I just asked him, when I have tried and I could not get him, what are you going to do to get him, right?
0: Right?
3: So he said, okay, let's go and check.
0: Right.
3: So he took me.
0: Yeah.
3: You know what he did? The smartest thing, he just went straight away to the church in the Ghatkopar East area.
0: Wow.
3: And he asked the church father, there is a guy named Xavier Marcus. Do you have him in your registry?
0: Yeah.
3: And the father looked at the registry and he said, no, we don't have him. And then he asked, what is the problem? And my dad told the whole story.
0: Yeah.
3: The originals are with him and we won that.
0: Right.
3: So in that Ghatkopar East, there were three church that
0: okay.
3: time.
0: Okay.
3: So we went to all the three church. And finally, in the third church, we got his name.
0: Him.
3: We got his address.
0: Huh.
3: And we went to his house and my dad just blasted him.
0: Oh,
3: saying that, you know, you have the originals, you are going to spoil his career and all that.
0: Right.
3: And guess what? He also had it. He did not have it with him. He gave it to another student.
0: Oh, gosh.
3: And then from there, he took us to that student's house. And then,
0: so actually, I mean, finally, see, superheroes know where to go and, you know, do the right thing. Awesome.
3: Right.
0: And what's your name?
3: My name is Subhash Nair.
0: All right, Subhash. So keep listening because I'll be announcing the winner at the end of this segment. Okay.
3: Okay.
0: Awesome.
3: Thank you.
0: And a very happy Father's Day to you.
3: Yeah. Thank you. Thank you very much.
0: Thank you. Thank you so much for calling. So I am still taking calls on air. Let me know why you believe your dad is a superhero. Share a real life incident and you can win a $50 gift card from Omar Khwaja. All right. And let's listen to this one. Jisme ki Bapu ko hanikarak bataya ja raha hai. I totally disagree with this.
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0: Well, that was a shaky, shaky. Thank you so much, Safi, for calling in. And Safi wanted to wish all the fathers over there a very happy Father's Day. So thank you, Safi, for calling in and being our regular listener. अच्छा, मैंने पूछा था आपसे सवाल कि you can win कढ़ाई पनीर या कढ़ाई चिकन from Chandigarh Bites जो कि एलन में है. If you tell me any two songs which express what father means to you, and we do have a listener on air with us. Hi, you're live on air.
1: Hi, my name is Kais Khoroj.
0: All right, Kais, so tell me which two songs are coming to your mind.
1: Okay, one is the Dilbaru song from movie Razi.
0: Beautiful song, yeah, okay.
1: And the other one is Papa Mary John from the movie Animal.
0: Amazing, very well played. Congratulations, aapne jeet liya ye giveaway. I'm going to play the Razi song for our listeners and I'll take you off air and take some details from you, okay?
1: Thank you very much.
0: Thank you.

0: Well, that was Dil Bharu, taken from the movie Razi. What a beautiful song, and how beautifully it expresses, you know, what a father does to for their child. Okay, we do have a listener on air with us who has a beautiful story to share with us. He wants to share why his dad is his superhero. Hi, you're live on air.
1: Hi, this is Sudipta here. How are you?
0: Doing great, sir. How are you?
1: Doing well as well.
0: Awesome. So, bataiye.
1: So the story that I wanted to share was not entirely a story, but, you know, obviously my dad has been the pillar of strength for me.
0: Mm-hmm.
1: Whenever jab bhi bahut mushkilein aati hai, you know, he's been there to support me, you know, in any way.
0: Right.
1: And his words of wisdom has always been the way that, you know, I have been brought up with, and, you know, that's the way that I look at life as well.
0: Right.
1: So, ek aisa time tha jabki it was, you know, things were a little difficult for us, and, you know, the way that, you know, his support was there, few words of wisdom around, you know, how I should navigate things around life,
0: mm-hmm.
1: has always been with me, and that's how, you know, I have grown up adoring him and learning from him throughout. And today also, till this day also, is the same thing.
0: Wonderful. Yes, it's so beautiful, right? That fathers somehow know how to navigate through these difficult circumstances, and they really do guide you so well. Well, thank you so much for sharing all this, and wishing you a very happy Father's Day.
1: Thank you so much.
0: Thank you.

0: Bollywood's biggest super hits is coming your way.
1: Vishal and Shekhar.
2: Here we go.
0: That's right. 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

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Well, आज है World Music Day, आज है Happy Father's Day and आज है Happy International Yoga Day as well. You know, Happy International Yoga Day to all our wonderful listeners. आपको पता है, Yoga is India's gift to the world. A practice that helps us find balance, peace and strength in our busy lives. So take a few moments today to stretch, to breathe deeply and to appreciate the power of mindfulness. Wishing you health, happiness and positivity.

Taken from the movie Dangal, that was Guillerian. And yes, you know what? Breathe in peace, breathe out stress. Wishing you all a very happy yoga day.

That was Aashiyan taken from the movie Barfi. अच्छा Father's Day भी है आज, तो क्यों ना आपके साथ कुछ fun facts शेयर करूं related to Father's Day. आपको पता है Father's Day was inspired by a woman named Sonora Smart Dodd who wanted to honor her own father, a single parent who raised 6 children. So जो पहला Father's Day celebration हुआ था ना, that was in 1910. The most common Father's Day gift worldwide are ties, wallets, watches and gadgets. But I believe कि जो बच्चे खुद से बनाकर अपने dads को देते हैं ना, वो सबसे ज़्यादा precious होती हैं gifts. 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
1: Taken from the movie Houseful 2, that was Papa to band bajaye. Acha, kyunki aaj International Yoga Day bhi hai, to aapko bataun that do you know why International Yoga Day is celebrated on June 21st? Well, ye isliye ki it is the longest day of the year in the Northern Hemisphere and has special significance in yogic traditions. To aapko ek aur mazedar baat bataun usse pehle ki main agla gana play karun, that you know, be it World Yoga Day, be it World Music Day, be it Father's Day, the three celebrations have in common is that they celebrate things that bring people together: music, family, and well-being.

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I could tell you, you're my moon and stars. 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
0: That's right. 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
1: And this is RJ Sonvi.
0: And as we all know, we love to start our show off with a little bit of a riddle or trivia question. So, Sonvi, why don't you hit us?
1: Of course. So, usually we do a sort of a riddle or some type of, like, I guess, interesting,
0: teaser,
1: like, question.
0: Yeah,
1: something that you have to kind of figure out the answer to. But this is a completely pure trivia question that we discovered. Which
0: No cheating, by the way.
1: Yes, no cheating. You cannot search up on Google. So make sure that if you know the answer to this, it is coming originally from your very own mind. So today's question is, what classic candy was originally sold as chicken feed? And I will say that one more time. What classic candy was originally sold as chicken feed? Now, as always, if you know the answer to this question, you can call our studio at 972-235-5555. Once again, that's 972-235-5555.

0: All right, everyone. So as usual, the phone was completely blowing up with answers to the trivia question. And there were a lot of good answers. I think one of them was chicken lollipop.
1: I even heard Twizzler up in there, which does make sense. I think the texture of Twizzlers matches the vibe. But unfortunately, none of those were right. Sanvi, would you like to reveal to us today's right answer?
0: Of course. So the classic candy that was originally sold as chicken feed is candy corn. So it was first created in the 1880s and marketed by the Wonderl Candy Company, perfectly styled to look like agricultural feed before it became the seasonal Halloween staple that it is today. So a very interesting backstory to this Halloween staple. Now, personally, I'm not a fan of candy corn. I feel like
1: candy corn is very like polarizing.
0: I know. I feel like it tastes like very like artificial.
1: But it's like chalk sometimes.
0: Yes. But yeah. I do know that there's a lot of people that enjoy candy corn. So now next time you're trick-or-treating here in a couple of months when you hit October, you know the backstory behind candy corn.
1: All right, and this is our next song request from our winner of today's trivia.

0: Okay, everyone. So this takes us into our first official segment of the afternoon. And I feel like it's most fitting to talk about what today is really all about. So today is officially Sunday, June 21st, which also happens to be Father's Day. So it is a huge, huge day for all of the amazing men in our world, whether you're a dad, a to-be dad, a grandfather, a brother, all of these amazing, amazing role models have set the stage for all of their children and really just become integral parts of our community. So congratulations and happy Father's Day to all of you amazing fathers out there. Now, just to give you a little bit of a backstory on the origin of Father's Day, the modern holiday was inspired by a West Virginia church service in 1908 honoring victims of a coal mine explosion. Sonora Dodd, who was raised by a widowed Civil War veteran, later championed the creation of a national day, leading to the first statewide celebration in Washington in 1910. And President Richard Nixon signed the law officially, making Father's Day a permanent national holiday in the U.S. in 1972. So it is clearly a very, very important day, and I know me and Rhea love our dads and heavily appreciate them.
1: So, Sanvi, do you want to maybe dedicate this next song to your dad?
0: Of course. Of course. So we've decided as a part of our show today that we would give a little shout out to our dads and play them a song that we feel special, that gives us a connection to them or that they really like. So for my song to my dad, I'm going to be playing Twist, which is a song that we actually danced to together at my sweet 16. So it was a very special song. It's a little bit of a goofy song, but that perfectly encapsulates the relationship I have with my dad. He's my biggest support system and one of my favorite people in this world. I can't say that because I have my mom too, but I love them both. And happy Father's Day to you, Dad, and here is your song.

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So be sure to call our studio number today at 972-235-5555 to request a song to dedicate to your father figure.

Okay, so that was dedicated to you, Dad. I hope you enjoyed that song. And Ria, of course, will have her song for her dad coming up right after this commercial break. So stay with us. We will be right back. 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This is The Melting Pot, and we will see you soon.

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1: 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And this one is a little unique and special, and I'm honestly a huge fan of it. So this song is dedicated to a Mr. Iqbal Ali, whose son called me and explained that the whole reasoning for the song from the movie Three Idiots is that their father has raised three sons that they constantly refer to as Three Idiots.
0: Aw, that is so, so sweet.
1: Yes, and this is probably one of my favorite songs from the movie. This is All Is Well from Three Idiots.

0: All right, we are getting a lot of song requests, and you know what? That makes us extremely happy. Absolutely. Because this is such a special day, and we're so glad that all of you guys are celebrating it. So this next song is a little bit special because it is actually from my mom, who's requesting this for her dad or my grandfather, and he has come to spend the summer with us here in the U.S. after a very, very long time, and we are so, so grateful that he is here. And my mom and her dad have such a close and meaningful relationship, one that I've seen growing up. And I'm so, so proud to be able to call them my family and play this song for them. So here is your song, Apupa, requested to you by your very own daughter. This is Oh, I Love You, Daddy.
1: I love you, son. I love you.

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1: And we are continuing straight ahead with the song request for Father's Day. Looks like this show is becoming a Father's Day show for today, which I'm completely okay with.
0: No complaints here.
1: Of course. So this next song is also starring Amir Khan, and it is from the movie Dangal. And this was requested by an anonymous person for his dad. And he said that one of the biggest components of being a dad is to make sure that you are enforcing discipline for your child. And so for those of you who don't know, Dangal is a movie where a dad teaches his two children, who are girls, to become professional wrestlers. So there's a lot of discipline.
0: They definitely train very, very hard. Early mornings, they have to cut off their hair. So,
1: of course. So there's a lot of discipline that goes into that. So this song is for all the dads, I guess, that enforce discipline into their child. And of course, I hope you guys enjoy.
2: चाल चाल और तेज भाग बबीता।

All right, we have officially reached the last 10 minutes of our show, but don't worry, it isn't over yet. And so, continuing our train of song requests in theme of a Father's Day, we have another beautiful song. It's the title song of Firari Ki Sawari, requested to us by Ashish, dedicated to his dad. Enjoy.

0: Okay, now this next song is going to be our last song, but the saying last but definitely not least extremely applies in this situation because this call was the sweetest interaction of my weekend, probably. Sanvi and I just got a call from a Mr. Suhail and Miss Maryam who told us that they tune into our show every single weekend and enjoy our segments and our songs, and that means so much to hear that you guys truly do appreciate what we talk about. So they gave us the freedom to pick a song about Father's Day that both of us agreed upon. So Sanvi, do you want to explain it?
1: Of course. So we always love hearing y'all's kind words, and it truly makes our day to know that you guys enjoy listening to our show and all the segments that we offer. So this song that we decided to choose is Dilbaro from the movie Rosie. It's a song that my mom loves. I love it. And it's just a song about, it captures the tender bond between a father and then his daughter.
0: Absolutely.
1: As she prepares to leave the home after she gets married. So it's a very touching movie. If you haven't already watched Rosie, you absolutely should. And this song is super, super lovely. And it is a great song to celebrate Father's Day. And if I may say so myself, I think it's a great ending to all the song requests that we've been hearing today. So I hope you enjoy this song. And thank you so much to all of our callers who've called today. It truly makes our day. And if you haven't already, make sure to tell that special someone in your life Happy Father's Day.
0: Absolutely. So this song is dedicated to Mr. Suhail.

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That was Chaliya, 2023 ka number one most romantic love song in Bollywood. Hope you guys enjoyed it. You are listening to Dil Se, and this part of our show is brought to you by attorney Omar Khwaja. 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

0: All right, ladies and gentlemen, that was the last song for today's segment. I hope you guys enjoyed celebrating World Music Day with me, जिसमें हमने एक से बढ़कर एक रोमांटिक और बेहतरीन लव सॉन्ग आपको सुनवाया 70s से लेकर 2020.
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4: Thank you. Well, Sana and me just got lucky as Hussein Panjwani helped us with the purchase of our first home. He practically walked us through the entire process. 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

taken from the film Ae Dil Hai Mushkil. That was Arijit Singh with Channa Mera. 24 minutes past 5, you are listening to Dil Se. I'm your host, Amreen Hasnat. Hope you guys are enjoying our music selection. 90 degrees Fahrenheit is the current temperature. Pehle badal chai hue the, but things are looking brighter and clearer now. Today's high was 91 and a low of 74 degrees in the McKinney area.

Das Bahane Karke Le Gaye Dil. Hope you guys enjoyed that title track from the film. This part of our show brought to you by Tandoori Flame Restaurant. 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